0: changes to the Residential Tenancy Act, which have just passed. Renters are now able to secure furniture to walls without having to seek approval from the landlord. But if the changes will result in permanent damage, they'll still need to seek permission. And a message from Tasmania Police to make travel plans known after a couple's sightseeing plans ended in a wrong turn, leaving them stranded for two nights in the state's northwest. South Australians Peter and Clementina were located safely by authorities in the Dyle Range area yesterday.
1: I would definitely recommend that you give your relatives some clear idea of where your intended destinations are and where you're intending to come back. And if that changes for some reason in the course of your travels during the day, then you should provide an update, so that definitely will assist us narrow down our search area if something happens.
0: Inspector Anthea Maingate speaking there.
2: River Sport.
0: Sport news now, and a milestone game for Giants forward Jake Stringer celebrating his 250th AFL game when the team take on the Crows this weekend. The 32-year-old says he hopes to play on after announcing his departure from GWS this week. He's credited his versatility for his success over the years.
3: Yeah, I've always been able to develop my game in different ways and play different roles. I'm sort of at that awkward height where I'm not a key forward, I'm not a small forward, so I'm going to sort of be able to play a bit of both, and I think I've been able to do that throughout my journey.
0: And today marks the final day of the Jack Jumpers annual pre-season camp. Across the north and northwest this week, there's been work experience, training, school visits, and plenty of chances for fans to meet their idols. The final event will be a clinic held at a Launceston primary school aimed to inspire the next generation of players. That's the latest news and sport. I'm Julie Augustine.
2: 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Hurry, deals like this won't last long. Vosh Super Weekend. On now at Harvey Norman, Cambridge Park, Hobart City and Luna. Here's another hour of the biggest variety from the 70s to now on DAB+. This is 7HR River, 100% variety.

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1: You don't need no friends. 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You have the power to believe. Another dissident. 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
1: Good morning, I'm Judy Augustine. The Sydney Swans coach says he knows the club's culture has taken a hit after five players were accused of sexual assault. Coach Dean Cox and Captain Callum Mills have fronted the media this morning ahead of their game with the Kangaroos tomorrow. Cox says he knows the club has work to do to gain the community's trust back.
2: We're going to work through and as hard as we possibly can to get the trust back from the community to get to the culture where we're desired to be. Where we once have been.
1: Overseas, and South Korea's military says North Korea has fired 10 short-range ballistic missiles into the sea. It comes as the United States and South Korea hold their annual joint military training drills, which were recently scaled back by US President Donald Trump. Back home, and in this week's episode of iHeart Tassie, it's the second part of a series speaking with Tasmania's three senators who are retiring from their roles this year. After 7 years, northern-based Wendy Askew has chosen to retire and focus on spending more time with her family, including her four young grandchildren.
3: Family is my everything. They are the reason I am here, wanting a better world for them. But they're also the reason that I've decided to leave.
1: You can hear more about this and from Senator John O'Donnell on the station's website or by searching iHeart Tassie wherever you get your podcasts. A rally is expected to take place next week to protest a proposed AI data centre right before the Georgetown Council is due to vote on it. It's recommended councillors approve the application for the centre by Firmus with some changes. But there's already been strong opposition to the development, with hundreds of objections lodged, raising concerns about power, noise and fire safety. The fall program's been launched for Northern Tasmania's favourite food, farming and sustainability festival, Agriculture. Returning this November, it explores the theme that food is political. The event includes a forum at Tatler Lane, as well as a sustainable fashion show, fermentation workshops and a progressive lunch. And a member of American band, the Dandy Warhols, will be teaming up with members of the Tasmanian Symphony Orchestra for a special installation at Mona. Zia McCabe will unveil the musical exhibition in November. It's been described as an ambient sound-filled mid-century lounge which responds to visitor interactions.
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1: Sport news now, and Giants forward Jake Stringer will celebrate his 250th AFL game this weekend when the side face the Crows in Adelaide, the 32-year-old reflecting on his career highs.
4: Probably winning the premiership is probably the main one, but I've enjoyed my time at all three clubs, and I feel like I'm very grateful for each opportunity, and there's no different, yeah.
1: And tennis superstar Carlos Alcaraz is set to return to the court at the US Open. The Spaniard has been dealing with a wrist injury for the last 4 months. That's the latest news and sport. I'm Judy Augustine.
0: 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Made in Hobart 7 days a week. Here's another hour of the biggest variety from the 70s to now. On DAB+, this is 7HO River, 100% variety.

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6: Good afternoon, I'm Judy Augustine. Dean Cox admits the Swans have a lot of work to do to repair their shattered reputation amid allegations of sexual assault. Five players have been stood down for the rest of the season following Monday's incident at a Melbourne hotel. Sydney's coach says respect for women is the highest priority for himself and the club.
7: The stance we made against these actions were really firm. You know, we took accountability for it, we stood up for it, and now we have to forge forward. We have to do it as well as we possibly can, and that's our focus.
6: Those who own backyard chickens can take simple steps to protect them from bird flu, the Tasmanian Institute of Agriculture says. Biosecurity lead Craig Elliott said limiting contact between wild and domestic birds is crucial. He said those who own birds should also keep feed and water covered and fence off poultry areas to keep wild birds out. Tasmania has 11 confirmed cases of the H5 strain, but authorities are awaiting test results after 28 little penguins and 3 crested terns were found dead on King Island this week. Australia's poultry and agriculture sectors remain free of the disease. TasNetworks has been given the go-ahead for its largest ever infrastructure project. The Northwest Transmission developments had been approved, but construction stalled when an appeal was lodged. The tribunal ruled in favour of TasNetworks and work can now begin on 129 kilometres of new and upgraded transmission lines, stretching from Cressy to Burnie. A development application for an artificial intelligence data centre is set to be discussed at next week's Georgetown Council meeting. Agenda documents reveal the development by Firmus is recommended for approval with some changes. There were 348 responses to the application, with concerns raised around power, noise and fire safety. It's now easier for Tasmanian tenants to make simple changes to improve home safety. Under changes to the Residential Tenancy Act, which have passed, renters are now able to secure furniture to walls without having to seek approval from the landlord. But if the change will result in permanent damage, they'll still need to seek permission. And a new report's found more than 500,000 Aussies are having a non-melanoma skin cancer removed each year. That makes it the nation's most common cancer, with skin cancers being diagnosed around 3 times more often than all cancers combined.
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6: Sport news now and a milestone game for Giants forward Jake Stringer, celebrating his 250th AFL game when the team take on the Crows this weekend. The 32-year-old says he hopes to play on after announcing his departure from GWS this week. He's credited his versatility for his success over the years.
8: You know, I've always been able to develop my game in different ways and play different roles. I'm sort of at that awkward height where I'm a key forward and a small forward, so I'm going to sort of be able to play a bit of both, and I think I've been able to do that throughout my journey.
6: And today marks the final day of the Jack Jumpers annual pre-season camp across the north and northwest this week. There's been work experience, training, school visits and plenty of chances for fans to meet their idols. The final event will be a clinic held at a Launceston primary school. That's the latest news and sport. I'm Judy Augustine.
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8: I'm John Fabris. More claims of injuries in Tasmania's Greyhound Racing, with the Greens alleging two dogs were seriously injured last night in Hobart. The party points to stewards' reports that Pops Girl and Elko were badly hurt with fractured bones in race 10 last night at Elwick. Greyhound Racing is being phased out in Tasmania by mid-2029.
9: Bell Bay Aluminium's future remains one of State Labor's main topics of contention, as the power deal to secure the smelter's ongoing operation remains unresolved. It's hot on the heels of the Liberty Bell Bay Manganese smelter's closure. Opposition leader Josh Willey's again prompting the Tassie government to land on a solution so that another major employer isn't lost.
10: We'll have a catastrophic flow-on effect right across the northern economy and also the Tasmanian economy. We know the supply chains run deep with Bell Bay Aluminium, including Peninsular down in South.
9: The coach of the Sydney Swans has fronted a media conference over the Melbourne hotel allegations. A lawyer for two women branded the claims abhorrent. Dean Cox says the club's taking accountability.
11: We've got a lot of work to do. We have a lot of work to do for our football community and for the community in general. You know, we're willing to put that work in. I think one thing, the stance we made against these actions were really firm.
9: The US is applying pressure on other nations, including China, to support its sanctions ramping up against Iran with a view to collapsing its government and ending the war. US Treasury Secretary Scott Bessent spelling out America's approach on CNBC.
12: We are going to all of our allies, and this is going to be the greatest coordinated economic isolation in the history of the world. And we are going to them and saying, you're either with us or against us.
9: And the new reports found more than 500,000 Aussies are having a non-melanoma skin cancer removed annually. This makes it the nation's most common cancer, with skin cancers being diagnosed around 3 times more often than all other cancers combined.
0: 7HO River Sport.
9: Western Bulldogs are in the mix to qualify for AFL finals, with some other game results still to determine ladder positions. Dogs coach Luke Beveridge has Marcus Bontempelli back in the lineup for tomorrow's game with Melbourne.
13: Definitely playing. He's still obviously a little bit ginger with the Achilles. Just there nagging a little bit. The week off's done him the world of good. And obviously he's a proud new dad and Neil a proud mum of young Daisy. So that's really exciting for both of them and their families. And really for us, it's pretty much

0: 2.
1: And the Tassie Devils VFL team's lapping up a break from the competition in the lead-up to their men's qualifying final next weekend. Coach Jeremy Webley's using the time to recharge the players' batteries.
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0: to the future. A massive multi-billion dollar deal was struck to underpin the future of Australia's largest aluminium smelter in New South Wales. Yet the Bell Bay facility's power contract remains up in the air. Opposition leader Josh Willey lays the blame at the state government's feet.
1: The confusion has been disappointing from the federal government, but the blockage here is the state government. In every other state where they've managed to get a deal done, you have a premium who's able to get people to the table, work through the power supply issues, and then make an ask of the Fed.
0: Swan's captain Callum Mills has described the range of emotions of the wider playing group in the wake of the Melbourne hotel case. Five players have been stood down amid claims of sexual assault early on Monday. Sydney skipper admits it's been a turbulent week for the club.
2: There's pain, there's sadness, there's disappointment. And as I said, we're going to bind together to be better for this.
0: A near miss between two Qantas passenger jets has sparked a fresh safety probe at Sydney Airport. Both aircraft were reportedly cleared to taxi into the same area on Tuesday, with quick action from one crew preventing a collision. It's the fourth major airport safety investigation launched this month. The federal opposition agrees with the PM that he needed to do better and shouldn't have gone on a podcast where he made sexual remarks about Kylie Minogue and commented on the melons he was gifted by his Japanese counterpart. Deputy Liberal leader Jane Hume telling Seven he should say sorry to Japan's leader.
3: He sounded like a grubby, leery old man, and he should apologise to the Japanese Prime Minister, the first female Japanese Prime Minister in history. He just needs to apologise to her. Why is this so hard?
0: 7HO River Sport. Marcus Bontempelli returns for the Western Bulldogs when they play Melbourne tomorrow afternoon. Dogs coach Luke Beveridge is still monitoring progress for Tom Liberatore.
4: He didn't finish the session. He's got a little bit going on in one of his knees, and so we couldn't pick him. It's not even a conservative approach. He actually couldn't play this week, so we'll monitor that over the next few days and see how he is.
0: And the Tassie Devils coach is in hiding his desire to advance to the AFL as he guides the men's team into finals in the club's VFL debut season. Jeremy Webley is preparing players for a qualifying final next weekend.
4: An aspirational coach. I'd love to stay within Tasmania and continue to progress my coaching, but clearly to get into an AFL system is something that I'm incredibly keen to do.
0: That's the latest news in sport.
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0: This is 7 HR River on DAB Plus. The biggest songs from the 70s to now continue soon. 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
3: I'm John Fabris. The Sydney Swans have addressed sexual assault allegations against Pride players at a media conference. Coach Dean Cox remained tight-lipped on the details, while skipper Callum Mills is vowing to rebuild trust.
4: We're really disappointed at the actions of these five players. And as a playing group, we fully support the club's decision on the sanctions handed down. We take full responsibility, and we are deeply sorry.
3: Tasmania's certified number of H5 bird flu cases rises to 18 as 7 more collected from near Curry on King Island are found to be positive. Test results on 51 penguins are yet to be known. The countdown's on for the Produce Festival Agriculture, returning to Launceston and surrounds in November. It showcases local beverage makers, growers, producers and farmers. Festival Chair Caroline Brown describes how it's building connections interstate and overseas.
5: We're getting global recognition through this festival, and we're delighted that we're strengthening not only our relationship with the city of Bendigo, who are a city of gastronomy, but also Kalana, bringing a delegation from British Columbia to Northern Tasmania.
3: A dual Russia-Australian man's been charged with foreign interference. The 27-year-old who lives in Victoria was arrested yesterday in Brisbane's West. AFP Commissioner Chrissy Barrett alleges the man infiltrated Ukraine's military last year and then passed vital information to Russian sources.
6: We allege elements of this offending occurred in Australia and offshore. At this stage, there is nothing to suggest there was or is any threat to Australia.
3: And the New South Wales Premier has apologised to the family of Lily Hooper for his role in a miscommunication where he incorrectly announced the 18-year-old bushwalker had been found alive. Chris Minns is also vowing to ensure these situations never repeated in future.
7: We'll do everything we can to ensure that there are strong protocols in place when it comes to informing government agencies, the family and the media about the latest, up-to-date, accurate information. But it won't change what's happened over the last 24 hours. I'm very sorry to the Hooper family.
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3: Ahead of tomorrow night's AFL match against Geelong, Sam Lawler's announced a 2-year extension with Richmond. The 19-year-old will miss tomorrow's game through injury.
8: Pretty easy decision in the end. I love the club here, love my teammates, love all the staff and Tiger Army as well. So, yeah, super excited to sign on and look forward to what's coming next.
3: And today we're scheduled for a full squad training for the Tassie Devils as it builds to a VFL qualifying men's final next weekend. Coach Jeremy Webley's confidence in the depth of experience as the club plays finals in its debut season.
9: There's a sense of excitement and optimism with the group, but I feel like we've got enough leadership and experienced leadership within the team, both from a coaching standpoint but also player leadership, to understand that there's so much that goes into winning at finals, especially against quality opposition.
3: That's the latest news on sport.
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1: 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Bird flu has been detected in Tasmania. The virus affects birds, other animals and, in very rare cases, people. 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
2: I'm John Faber. Seven extra confirmations of H5 bird flu from King Island have pushed Tasmania's total to 18. Natural Resources and Environment Tasmania lists the new positive detections as 4 silver gulls, 2 crested terns and 1 white-fronted tern, a species not previously recorded with the virus in Tasmania. Bell Bay Aluminium's future remains one of State Labor's main topics of contention as the power deal to secure the smelter's ongoing operation remains unresolved. It's hot on the heels of the Liberty Bell Bay manganese smelter's closure. Opposition leader Josh Willey's again prodding the Tassie government to land on a solution so that another major employer isn't lost.
3: We'll have a catastrophic flow-on effect right across the northern economy and also the Tasmanian economy. We know the supply chains run deep with Bell Bay Aluminium, including Penistar down into the south.
2: Another Hobart councillor's thrown his hat in the ring for Hobart Lord Mayor for this year's local government elections. Mike Dutta, the latest to announce he's contesting the top job.
4: A number of people have encouraged me and having spoken to them and considered it quite seriously, I have now decided to run.
2: Australian Federal Police has charged a dual Russian-Australian national with foreign interference. The 27-year-old is accused of infiltrating the Ukrainian military last year and passing on information to Russia with some of the activity allegedly occurring in Australia. AFP Commissioner Chrissy Barrett says the Victorian resident was arrested in Brisbane's west.
5: This is the first time the Counter Foreign Interference Task Force has charged a Russian-linked individual with attempting to engage in foreign interference since new laws were introduced in 2018 to protect Australia's sovereignty and our national interests.
2: And the New South Wales Police Commissioner says the initial reporting of the discovery of missing bushwalker Lily Hooper alive was an honest mistake. Mal Lanyon says in searches of dense bushland, communication can often be very challenging.
6: Every officer who had devoted their time to the search was doing so in good faith. Yesterday's miscommunication, as tragic as it was not born out of ill will. It was at a time where certainly rescuers were elated, having heard the news that we had located Lily. Tragically, her condition was miscommunicated, and for that I apologise.
2: 7HO River Sport. Carlton's Mark Pitnett racks up AFL Game 100 tomorrow when the club faces Fremantle. The 30-year-old's been eyeing off the milestone for a while now.
7: I penciled in the calendar 12 months ago. That was the goal for this year. One of the individual ones was 20 games with what I needed to get to 100. I also had 20 goals and I haven't quite got there, so I need a big couple of weeks ahead of me to make up the last 10.
2: And the Tassie Devils VFL team's revelling in a break from the competition in the lead up to their men's qualifying final next weekend. Coach Jeremy Weberley's using the time to replenish the players' energy.
8: This week's really important to give our guys a mental and physical refresh. We've had a long year of travel, both within our state but also to the mainland as well.
2: That's the latest news on sport.
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6: 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Look

0: Darling Islands are being tested for H5 bird flu. Tasmania's official flu tally has risen to 18 on tests on 7 other birds of 3 other species on the island, coming back positive. More claims of injuries in Tasmania's greyhound racing, with the Greens alleging 2 dogs were seriously hurt last night in Hobart. The party points to stewards' reports Pops Girl and Elko fractured bones in race 10 last night at Elwick. Greyhound racing is being phased out in Tasmania by mid-2029. Councillor Mike Dutta intends to run for mayor of the Hobart City Council. He figures after 8 years he's got the depth of experience to take on the role.
1: I'm independent, even though people can, you know, may accuse me of my leanings this way or that way, but I have never been a member of a political party in Tasmania.
0: Other city councillors are also eyeing off the top spot, including Ryan Posselt and Louise Bloomfield. A dual Russian-Australian citizen is accused of attempting to engage in foreign interference. Federal police allege the Victorian resident joined the Ukrainian army with the intent to spy for Russian militants. AFP Commissioner Chrissy Barrett explaining the 27-year-old is the first Russian-linked individual charged since new foreign interference laws were introduced in 2018.
2: Foreign interference is an insidious crime, and it has a bigger impact on Australia than what many people realise. Offenders who engage in these crimes can leave our nation vulnerable to security threats.
0: The New South Wales Police Commissioner is promising a review into reporting processes, as Lily Hooper's family was mistakenly told the missing bushwalker had been found alive. Mal Lanyon wants to ensure the miscommunication isn't repeated.
3: I've spoken to the SES Commissioner. Together we will work on protocols with police, with emergency services, to ensure that communication in these circumstances is foolproof.
4: 7HO River Sport.
0: 100 AFL matches for Mark Pitnett when he strides out for Carlton tomorrow against Fremantle.
5: Yeah, so I mean, I had penciled in for a long time, and 12 years in now, and it's something I didn't think I'd get for a lot of years. So I'm very proud of it. A lot of people come to watch, so I'm pretty proud of that.
0: And the Western Bulldogs are in the mix to qualify for AFL finals. Some other game results still to determine ladder positions. Dogs coach Luke Beveridge has Marcus Bontempelli back in the lineup for tomorrow's match with Melbourne.
6: Definitely playing. He's still obviously a little bit ginger with the Achilles. They're just there nagging a little bit. The week off's done him the world of good. And obviously he's a proud new dad and Neil, a proud mum of young Daisy. So that's really exciting for both of them and their families. And really for us, it's pretty emotional too.
0: That's the latest news and sport.
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0: It's astounding. Time is fleeting. Madness takes its toll. But listen closely.
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1: Hear the call of adventure with the new Pokemon Tonies. 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
5: Hi, I'm Sally Pearson. The Hockey World Cup is down to the final eight, with the Hockey Roos taking to the field tonight against China. Jessica Pegula has advanced to the semis at the Cincinnati Open, defeating Amanda Anisimova in three sets in their All-American showdown. Iga Swiatek has also progressed by a walkover against Elena Rybakina. And Aussie cyclist Mae Pullu has recovered nearly being hit by a car while competing at the Tour of Britain. The two-time Commonwealth Games medalist is asking race organisers to review safety procedures.
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3: I'm John Fambrous. Monitoring and collection resources are being beefed up for King Island as it remains Tasmania's hotspot for H5 bird flu. Another 7 cases are being confirmed on the island, lifting the state's total to 18, while an additional 23 dead penguins found on the island have been sent for testing. Tassie's government's been given another hurry up to end the anxiety for Bell Bay aluminium workers, locking the smelter's future. A massive multi-billion dollar deal was struck to underpin the future of Australia's largest aluminium smelter in New South Wales, yet the Bell Bay facility's power contract remains up in the air. Opposition leader Josh Willey lays the blame at the state government's feet.
4: The confusion has been disappointing from the federal government, but the blockage here is the state government. In every other state where they've managed to get a deal done, you have a premier who's able to get people to the table, work through the power supply issues, and then make an ask of the Fed.
3: The Sydney Swans have held a media conference on 6 assault allegations involving the suspension of 5 players. Coach Dean Cox remained tight-lipped on details, while skipper Callum Mills is vowing to rebuild trust.
5: We're really disappointed at the actions of these 5 players, and as a playing group, we fully support the club's decision on the sanctions handed down. We take full responsibility, and we're deeply sorry.
3: The New South Wales Premier has apologised to the family of Lily Hooper for his role in a miscommunication where he incorrectly announced the 18-year-old bushwalker had been found alive. Chris Mims also vowing to ensure the situation is never repeated.
6: We'll do everything we can to ensure that there are strong protocols in place when it comes to informing government agencies, the family, and the media about the latest, up-to-date, accurate information. But it won't change what's happened over the last 24 hours. I'm very sorry to the Hooper family.
3: And the US is applying pressure on other nations, including China, to support its sanctions ramping up against Iran with a view to collapsing its government to end the war. US Treasury Secretary Scott Bessent spelling out America's approach on CNBC.
7: We are going to all of our allies, and this is going to be the greatest coordinated economic isolation in the history of the world. And we are going to them and saying, you are either with us or against us.
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3: Ahead of tomorrow night's match against Geelong, Sam Lawler's announced a 2-year extension with Richmond. The 19-year-old will miss tomorrow's match through injury.
8: Pretty easy decision in the end. I love the club here, love my teammates, love all the staff and Ty Grimey as well. So, yeah, super excited to sign on and look forward to what's coming next.
3: And Marcus Bontempelli returns for the Western Bulldogs when they play Melbourne tomorrow afternoon. Dogs coach Luke Beveridge is still monitoring progress for Tom Liberatore.
9: He didn't finish the session. He's got a little bit going on in one of his knees, and so we couldn't pick him. It's not even a conservative approach. He actually couldn't play this week. So we'll monitor that over the next few days and see how he is.
3: That's the latest news and sport.
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1: Can someone mention you are all blown? 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

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This is 780 River. It's mud on the dance floor. You better not kill the girl.

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1: Last night I had the strangest dream. 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

0: 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The biggest songs from the 70s to now continue soon.
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I'm reaching for ya, so tell me how my life goes on with you gone. 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
2: Love it how you make a rush. 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

Every flat stone roof is hung, there's our print. 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

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Would you stand up and walk out on me? Lend me your ears and I'll sing you a song. 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
1: I don't remember much about last night. 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Saw the living room through these bloodshot eyes of mine. Cold sober, you didn't like that. I came home late, 4 a.m. but it's a Friday, babe, and I've been working hard. Can't you give me some space? That I'm shouting

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1: Too fast to prepare for this. 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
3: Good morning, Alana McIntyre here with the latest. The father of one of the women allegedly involved in the swans incident at a hotel in Melbourne says his daughter suffered a medical episode. The dad has told Channel 7 she suffered from an asthma attack and it's why she was forced to get help. Two women are reportedly planning to sue. A man has been taken to hospital following a drive-by shooting in Melbourne with non-life-threatening injuries. It happened at Altona North just after 7pm. The gunman left the scene. A man accused of threatening to hunt down and kill Pauline Hanson has fronted court. The 47-year-old appeared in a Perth court, with police alleging both offences happened in July. The Australian Federal Police began an investigation last month. A 27-year-old Victorian man who allegedly flew to Russia to receive military-style training has been arrested in Brisbane. The 27-year-old is facing one count of attempting to engage in intentional foreign interference. Families at two childcare centres in Tasmania have been told they have possibly been exposed to a person with tuberculosis. Children and staff from the centres in Launceston are being offered free testing as a precaution. And the British Prime Minister says the security arrangements for Harry and Meghan are a private matter as the Prince's family prepares to move back to the UK. There are reports the Duchess of Sussex could be returning to acting in Netflix's The Gentleman.
2: 7HO River Sport.
3: The Lions have all but locked in third spot after defeating the Magpies by 63 points. Brisbane coach Chris Fagan admits he got a bit upset at one point at the G.
4: Yeah, I suppose because we're in this situation where we're playing now and other teams can now work out, you know, Hawthorn can work out how much they need to win by on the weekend to get past us and get into third spot. So I just thought, oh, we gave away a few easy goals there for a patch in the middle.
3: While Collingwood Scott Pendlebury will get scans after ending his game due to a knee injury.
2: Here's another hour of the biggest variety from the 70s to now. On DAB+, this is 7HO River, 100% variety.

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Though the truth may vary, this ship will carry on body

0: This is MHO River on DAB+. The biggest songs from the 70s to now continue soon.
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1: Fell by the wayside, like everyone else. 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
4: Good morning, Alana McIntyre here with the latest. A teenager who died after going out on a solo hike has been remembered at a touching vigil in Sydney Southwest. Lily Hooper was honoured last night by members of the community in Oakdale, with them lighting candles and laying flowers for the 18-year-old. Her parents have visited her body at the coroner's office after it was recovered from bushland in New South Wales' Southern Highlands. The Prime Minister has called a special national cabinet meeting next week to discuss ways to combat sexual violence. It follows a series of allegations surfacing across the nation, with some students accused of sexually assaulting teenage girls. While two women are reportedly planning to sue Swans players over an alleged incident at the Pullman Hotel in Melbourne, Sydney coach Dean Cox says the club is promising to get the trust back from the community.
5: Our culture isn't perfect. One thing that we do know is our culture has taken a hit. The thing you need to understand about a culture is how you respond and the actions you take.
4: There's been a drive-by shooting in Melbourne with one man taken to hospital with non-life-threatening injuries. Children and staff from two childcare centres in Tasmania are now being offered free testing as a precaution after being told they have possibly been exposed to a person with tuberculosis. And the Duchess of Sussex could be returning to acting when she moves back to England with Prince Harry. There are reports Meghan Markle's in talks with the makers of Netflix's The Gentlemen.
0: 7HO River Sport.
4: In AFL, after defeating the Magpies by 63 points last night, the Lions have all but locked in third spot. Collingwood coach Craig McRae says they're being careful with Scott Pendlebury's injury.
6: My understanding is, like, if we had

0: some precautionary action around his tightness in the back of his knee, and which might be hamstring related, but it's on the minor side. And if there's something there, the scan will show that.
1: Round 24 continues today. This afternoon, Carlton and Freo are up in Melbourne.
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she said, "We are all just prisoners here of our own device. In the master's chambers, gathered for the feast.

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1: Good morning, Alana McIntyre here with the latest. The defence lawyer representing the two women at the centre of the alleged Swans incident in Melbourne says they will be seeking compensation. The lawyer claims the women have experienced psychological injury, pain and economic loss. There are reports a retired Sydney Swans player was in the hotel room that night at some point as well. A 56-year-old man has been charged, accused of attacking missing man Khalid Malas in Melbourne's northwest. It's feared the victim has died after allegedly being shot and thrown into the back of a ute. Abdul Malas has told Seven his cousin recently welcomed his third child to the world.
3: Khalid is a beautiful man. He did not deserve what happened to him.
1: A vigil has been held in Sydney southwest to remember Lily Hooper. Members of the community lit candles in Oakdale last night to honour the 18-year-old who died after going out on a bushwalk in the Southern Highlands. Families at two childcare centres in Tasmania have been told they've possibly been exposed to a person with tuberculosis. The children and staff from the centres in Launceston are being offered free testing. Even though a strong El Nino has been declared for Australia, this August could shape up to be one of the wettest on record for parts of South Australia, New South Wales and Victoria. More rain is set to drench southern parts of the country this week, but the Weather Bureau says El Nino is still underway and warmer than average temperatures are expected this spring and summer.
0: 7HO River Sport.
1: The Lions have defeated the Magpies by 63 points at the MCG, all but locking in third spot. Logan Morris kicked a career-best 8 goals, but Brisbane coach Chris Fagan admits he got pretty frustrated at one point.
4: Well, we recovered and kicked the field at the end, so I was just being a grumpy old coach, to be honest. If you had a sense of it tonight, we'd win by 63 points. I would have taken that.
1: And there are concerns for Collingwood's Scott Pendlebury, who needs scans after his game ended with a knee issue.
0: Here's another hour of the biggest variety from the 70s to now on DAB+. 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

to remember.

0: This is Seven HR Rhythm on DAB+. The biggest songs from the 70s to now continue soon. 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
1: Good morning, Alana McIntyre here with the latest. A lawyer hired by the dancers at the centre of the Swan scandal says the women will be seeking compensation. He says his clients will be taking civil action against the Sydney Swans and says an apology offered to the women by the club yesterday was a good start. Criminologist Brianna Chesser has told Sunrise this morning detectives will be looking at a number of things.
5: We saw them come out of the Pullman Hotel a few days ago with bags and bags of evidence, so that will of course need to be analysed. And I'm imagining there'd be quite a lot of technological evidence. So phones will have been seized, so communications before and after the event, and maybe even some footage of the

0: incident in question. A man's been taken to hospital with non-life-threatening injuries after a drive-by shooting in Melbourne. It happened in Altona North just after 7 p.m. CCTV shows bystanders ducking for cover. Even with more rain coming next week for southern Australia, our Weather Bureau says El Nino is still underway and that warmer than average temperatures are still expected this spring and summer, while the UK's Met Office has warned this El Nino could be the strongest in a century. 100k winds are lashing Tasmania today, and the Duchess of Sussex could be returning to acting when she moves back to England with Prince Harry and their children. There are reports Meghan Markle is in talks with the makers of Netflix's The Gentlemen.
1: 780 River Sport.
0: The Lions have all but locked in third spot after defeating the Magpies by 63 points at the MCG, while Collingwood coach Craig McRae says Scott Pendlebury will get scans on his knee, but they do think it could be all due to hamstring tightness.
2: Of the opinion, you know, throughout the night that was the case, but again, scans will have to reveal that. We'll see how that plays out.
0: This morning, the second test with Bangladesh gets underway in Mackay, and in tennis, Jannik Sinner has withdrawn from the US Open due to his knee injury. It'll be the first time the top-ranked player misses a Grand Slam tournament since 2019.
1: Here's another hour of the biggest variety from the 70s to now on DAB+. 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

gets me my drinks for free. And he's quick with a joke, or to light up your smoke, but there's some place that he'd rather be. Says Bill, I believe this is killing me. As a smile

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1: Never made it as a wise man. 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I'm sick of

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7: Hi there, I'm Anna McIntyre here with the latest. The lawyer for the two adult performers at the centre of the Swan scandal says the women will be seeking compensation. This morning we're hearing reports a recently retired player also attended the same Melbourne hotel room. Swan's coach Dean Cox is hoping fans still come out to support the club tomorrow.
8: Yeah, excited to see the AFLW game and then get the support for the women's and men's team.
7: On Nine there. A teenage boy is fighting for life after being stabbed north of Sydney. The 15-year-old apparently stumbled into his neighbour's home asking for help last night in Terrigal. It's understood the boy and the homeowner who helped didn't know each other before last night. CCTV has caught the moment diners had to run for their lives during a drive-by shooting at a cafe in Melbourne. One man had to be taken to hospital with non-life-threatening injuries. It all happened at Altona North just after 7 p.m. The gunman is yet to be tracked down. A cold front is bringing chilly, wet conditions to Tasmania and powerful winds. Prince Harry and Elton John have been ordered to pay millions to the Daily Mail after losing a privacy case, and there are reports that Meghan Markle's in talks with the makers of Netflix's The Gentlemen. There's been talk that the Duchess of Sussex could return to acting when she moves back to England with Prince Harry and their children.
9: 7HO River Sport.
7: The Lions have all but locked in third spot after they defeated the Magpies by 63 points last night at the G. Brisbane coach Chris Bacon admits he got a bit upset at one point.
10: Yeah, I suppose because we're in this situation where we're playing now and other teams can now work out, Hawthorn can work out how much they need to win by on the weekend to get past us and get into third spot. So I just thought, oh, we gave away a few easy goals.
7: While Collingwood's Scott Pendlebury will need scans after his game ended due to a knee issue. Carlton and Freo are up this afternoon in Melbourne, and in cricket, the second test with Bangladesh is underway in Mackay.
0: Here's another hour of the biggest variety from the 70s to now. On DAB+, this is 7HO River, 100% variety.